She's such a little DJ. Get that quick, my street, but not the freeway. Turn that trick to make a little leeway. Beat that nick, but not the way that we play. Dogtown, bloodbath, ribcage.

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1: 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She brings me in a piece. 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
1: 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Come on, get on up. We're wild and we can't be tamed. And we

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1: Come here, baby. You know you drive me up a wall, the way you make good for all the nasty tricks you pull. 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

But if you carry on abusing, you'll be robbed from us. I refuse to lose another friend to drugs. Just come home.

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